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3: Mainly clear with fog tonight with lows around 59. Daytime highs approaching 83 and foggy early tomorrow, mainly sunny. That's your updated forecast from Shaw Local Radio. Currently 81.
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10: Mainly clear with fog tonight with lows around 59. Daytime highs approaching 83 and foggy early tomorrow, mainly sunny. That's your updated forecast from Shaw Local Radio. Currently 81.
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0: It's baseball season. 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
5: Mainly clear with fog tonight with lows around 59. Daytime highs approaching 83 and foggy early tomorrow, mainly sunny. That's your updated forecast from Shaw Local Radio. Currently 81.
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5: Mainly clear with fog tonight with lows around 59. Daytime highs approaching 83 and foggy early tomorrow, mainly sunny. That's your updated forecast from Shaw Local Radio. Currently 81.
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3: Mainly clear with fog tonight with lows around 59. Daytime highs approaching 83 and foggy early tomorrow, mainly sunny. That's your updated forecast from Shaw Local Radio. Currently 81.
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7: Mainly clear with fog tonight with lows around 59. Daytime highs approaching 83 and foggy early tomorrow, mainly sunny. That's your updated forecast from Shaw Local Radio. Currently 81.
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0: It's fair as easy. 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
0: Here's your Walls 102 weather.
3: Mainly clear with fog tonight with lows around 59. Daytime highs approaching 83 and foggy early tomorrow, mainly sunny. That's your updated forecast from Shaw Local Radio. Currently 81.
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7: Mainly clear with fog tonight with lows around 59. Daytime highs approaching 83 and foggy early tomorrow, mainly sunny. That's your updated forecast from Shaw Local Radio. Currently 81.
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1: Here's your Walls 102 weather.
5: Mainly clear with fog tonight with lows around 59. Daytime highs approaching 83 and foggy early tomorrow, mainly sunny. That's your updated forecast from Shaw Local Radio. Currently 81.
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2: Mainly clear with fog tonight with lows around 59. Daytime highs approaching 83 and foggy early tomorrow, mainly sunny. That's your updated forecast from Shaw Local Radio. Currently 81.
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3: Mainly clear skies and foggy overnight with a low of 60. Lots of sunshine with fog early Friday, highs around 83. That's your updated forecast from Shaw Local Radio. Right now, 64.
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4: Mainly clear skies and foggy overnight with a low of 60. Lots of sunshine with fog early Friday, highs around 83. That's your updated forecast from Shaw Local Radio. Currently, it's 63 degrees.
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3: 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At

0: highs and foggy overnight with a low of 60. Lots of sunshine with fog early Friday, highs around 83. That's your updated forecast from Shaw Local Radio. Currently 61.
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7: Mainly clear with fog overnight with a low of 60. Mainly sunny with fog early Friday. Highs level off around 82. That's your updated forecast from Shaw Local Radio. Right now, it's 61 degrees.
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6: Mainly clear with fog overnight with a low of 60. Mainly sunny with fog early Friday, highs level off around 82. That's your updated forecast from Shaw Local Radio. Right now, it's 61 degrees.
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7: Mainly clear with fog overnight with a low of 60. Mainly sunny with fog early Friday. Highs level off around 82. That's your updated forecast from Shaw Local Radio. Right now, it's 61 degrees.
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1: He's a ranch hand in a pinch, man. 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

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From local teams like the Pistol Shrimp to the Cubs and White Sox to the Cardinals, Annie will keep you updated weekday afternoons with a seventh inning stretch. 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
7: 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It's sitting right here at the lodge. On Friday, it's 303, and Saturday, harmonics.

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2: 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Specializing in pain management, he brings extensive experience treating acute, chronic, and cancer-related pain conditions. With McKee in the fold, patients will have more access to a variety of personalized treatment options, including therapies designed to reduce pain, improve mobility, and help patients return to the activities that matter most. 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The OSF Pain Clinic is located within the OSF St. Elizabeth Medical Center, located at 925 West Street in Peru. And the social media rumor mill is correct. The Peru Red Lobster is closing permanently on September 6th, the company confirmed Wednesday. The closure comes as Red Lobster continues to close multiple locations nationwide. Red Lobster declined to specify what operating conditions led to the Peru location's closure. Staff at the restaurant declined to comment and directed questions to the corporate media line. As of Tuesday, the Peru location remained open and no closing notices were posted. Employees at the Peru location have not publicly commented on the closure. It is unclear how many workers are affected or whether they are being offered transfers to other Red Lobster locations. Red Lobster did not respond to questions about the number of employees affected, severance options, or what will happen to the building at the Peru location. That's a look at your headlines with Shaw Local, your most trusted local source.
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0: Tucker Wetmore and Brunette here on Walls 102 and online at walls102.com. I'm Danny. Good morning. How you doing? How you feeling? It's Friday, TGIF. It is 6:19 in the morning. I hope your morning is off to a fantastic start. We are sitting at 59 degrees currently in fair skies. High of 82 today. Sunshine, nothing but it. And clear skies tonight, drop it down to low 60s. It's fixing to be a beautiful day, and we're going to be out broadcasting live here in a couple hours at your Peru Hy-Vee at 8 o'clock, 8 until 10. I'll be out at your Peru Hy-Vee for your Hometown National Bank Hometown Hero Sweepstakes remote live broadcast. And this is where you guys voted, or you guys nominated your hometown heroes, the people that go above and beyond in this community, your ride or die, somebody that's made an impact either locally or personally. You nominated them, and now we have got six finalists, and we get to see who will be dubbed and chosen as this year's 2026 Hometown Hero. So check it out. See who's going to be winning that two-minute shopping spree out at your Peru Hy-Vee this morning. I'll be out there broadcasting live, kicking off at 8 o'clock. Morgan Wallen, we got Lainey Wilson next here on Walls 102.
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2: 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And the social media rumor mill is correct. The Peru Red Lobster is closing permanently on September 6th, the company confirmed Wednesday. The closure comes as Red Lobster continues to close multiple locations nationwide. Red Lobster declined to specify what operating conditions led to the Peru location's closure. Staff at the restaurant declined to comment and directed questions to the corporate media line. As of Tuesday, the Peru location remained open and no closing notices were posted. Employees at the Peru location have not publicly commented on the closure. It is unclear how many workers are affected or whether they are being offered transfers to other Red Lobster locations. Red Lobster did not respond to questions about the number of employees affected, severance options, or what will happen to the building at the Peru location. That's a look at your headlines with Shaw Local, your most trusted local source.
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7: Highs around 82 with fog and spots early today under mainly sunny skies. Mainly clear skies, tonight, lows level off around 60. That's your updated forecast from Shaw Local Radio. Currently, it's 59 degrees.
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3: Highs around 82 with fog and spots early today under mainly sunny skies. Mainly clear skies, tonight lows level off around 60. That's your updated forecast from Shaw Local Radio. Currently, it's 59 degrees.
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2: I'm Charlene Bielema, and this is your Shaw Local News Update. OSF Healthcare St. Clair Medical Center in Princeton has opened a newly renovated registration area designed to streamline the arrival process for patients seeking outpatient services such as lab work and imaging. Starting Tuesday, patients with outpatient appointments should enter through the main entrance rather than the emergency department entrance. The dedicated registration area is designed to improve patient flow, simplify check-in, and create a more welcoming experience for patients and visitors. And Illinois Valley Community College is accepting nominations for 2 6-year terms on its Board of Trustees in an election scheduled for Tuesday, April 6th. Nomination petition packets are available starting at 8 a.m. Tuesday, August 25th from local election official Sandra Beard in room C301 of the President's Office at IVCC's campus in Oglesby. Completed nominations will be accepted from 8 a.m. to 4:30 p.m. Monday, November 16th through Friday, November 20th, and from 8 a.m. to 5 p.m. Monday, November 23rd in the same office. For more information, call 815-224-0402. And that's a look at your headlines with Shaw Local, your most trusted local source.
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I'm Danny. Good morning. Around 59 degrees. We are seeing some fog throughout the listening area, so out and about, drive safe, be careful. And if you are out getting on this Friday morning, well, not only are we excited that it's Friday, TGIF, but we're excited about Hometown National Bank Hometown Hero today. We're going to be finding out who is dubbed the 2026 Hometown Hero this morning. I'll be out at your Peru Hy-Vee kicking off here at 8 o'clock, right around the corner, broadcasting live to touch base with what's going on over at Hy-Vee, what's going on with Hometown Bank, and what's going on with this Hometown Hero. You can bop over and drive over and enjoy it and partake in seeing who is dubbed that prestigious honor later on this morning. John Party, Luke Combs on the way right now. It's Dan and Shay on Walls 102.

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5: Good morning, Illinois Valley. It's another Friday. Let's get into your football matchups for the evening. In non-conference action, LaSalle Peru is at Wheaton Academy at 7 p.m. tonight. St. Bede is at Bureau Valley. Ottawa is at Streeter. Forest Inn takes on Seneca. Marquette challenges Madison. Chicago Christian is at Dwight. Eureka takes on Sandwich at Sandwich today. In Three Rivers crossover action, Mercer County takes on Princeton tonight. Riverdale is at Hall Putnam County. Erie Prophetstown takes on Mendota. And in eight-man football action, Amboy takes on South Beloit. And Flanagan Cornell Woodland is at home against West Prairie Southeastern. That kicks off 7 p.m. Friday at the Woodshed. After rain delays, lightning delays, and cancellations last week, I'm sure that everyone is ready for some high school football. For a more in-depth look at high school football in your area, make sure to check out Friday Night Drive over on ShawLocal.com. 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
10: Highs around 82 with fog and spots early today under mainly sunny skies. Mainly clear skies, tonight lows level off around 60. That's your updated forecast from Shaw Local Radio. Currently, it's 59 degrees.
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Jason Aldean here on Walls 102 and online at walls102.com. I'm Danny. Good morning. Around 60 degrees this morning. We should see some sunshine this afternoon and a high around 82. Got a full look at that Walls 102 weather forecast for you on the way. And also on the way, stopping out your Peru Hy-Vee for a Hometown National Bank's Hometown Hero. 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Stop out at your Peru Hy-Vee to support these amazing people. Right now, we got Dylan Scott. His newest single, Dear Big City. It's Walls 102.

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5: Highs around 82 with fog and spots early today under mainly sunny skies. Mainly clear skies, tonight lows level off around 60. That's your updated forecast from Shaw Local Radio. Right now, it's 61 degrees.
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I'm Danny. We are throwing it back to 2020 with Dierks Bentley and his single, Gone. It was released October 22nd of 2020 as the first of two standalone singles referred to as COVID holdover songs. And it was written by Nicole Gayon, Ben Johnson, Nico Moon, and produced by David Garcia. And it did really well on the charts. It went to number two on both the U.S. Country Airplay and U.S. Hot Country Songs charts, and respectfully landed a number 26 spot on the U.S. Billboard Hot 100. Here he is this morning with his 2020 hit. It's Dierks Bentley. It's Gone, right here on Walls 102.

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2: I'm Charlene Bielma, and this is your Shaw Local News Update. The Peru Red Lobster is closing permanently on September 6th, the company confirmed Wednesday. The closure comes as Red Lobster continues to close multiple locations nationwide. Red Lobster declined to specify what operating conditions led to the Peru location's closure. Staff at the restaurant declined to comment and directed questions to the corporate media line. The company, in its statement, said it remains committed to making thoughtful decisions that position Red Lobster for long-term success, stability, and growth. And a familiar route is getting a makeover as construction gets underway on the U.S. 52 and Interstate 39 interchange. The Illinois Department of Transportation announced in a news release that construction on the interchange just east of Troy Grove in LaSalle County began earlier this week. According to the release, work consists of patching the interchange ramps and the pavement on U.S. 52 before the I-39 bridge crossing. U.S. 52 and all ramps will remain open throughout the project. The $639,000 project is expected to be completed in October. And that's a look at your headlines with Shaw Local, your most trusted local source.
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0: It's Danny out here broadcasting live out at your Prue Hy-Vee for your Hometown National Bank Hometown Hero Sweepstakes. And you guys nominated your amazing hometown heroes of people that do amazing things in your community and for yourself. And now it's time to find out who the 2026 Hometown Hero is this year out at your Prue Hy-Vee. We're out broadcasting live. And I'm with Melissa. You are the Assistant Manager of Perishables. Always a smile, you know, in every aisle, as Hy-Vee always says. How are you doing today, Melissa?
1: I'm good, Danny. How are you today?
0: I'm doing fantastic. Sunshine and birds singing, and it's Friday.
1: Yes, it is.
0: Yes, so whoever gets dubbed the hometown hero wins a two-minute shopping spree out at your Prue Hy-Vee, and by golly, it is a race against time. It is so much fun. What have we seen in the past that people kind of gravitate towards, Melissa?
1: Oh, Danny, they always go for the meat department. They want to get those steaks.
0: Absolutely. Steaks, ground beef, toilet paper, diapers, whatever it is you can get as fast as you can get it.
1: Yes, indeed. And they do quite a lot.
0: Yes. So stop on out, see how much they are able to get in their two-minute shopping spree, and also just celebrate amazing people right here in our community. Melissa, one last question. What is Hometown Hero to you?
1: It means a lot to me. I have a lot of friends who deserve it.
0: As they should, because they're amazing. They're your ride or dies, aren't they?
1: You got it. Everybody needs it. It takes a village.
0: Absolutely. So stop on out and celebrate some amazing people right here locally with your Hometown National Bank Hometown Hero Sweepstakes going on at your Prue Hy-Vee.

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I'm Danny here on your beautiful Friday morning. 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
6: Mainly sunny skies today with daytime highs approaching 82. Mainly clear again tonight, lows level off around 60. That's your updated forecast from Shaw Local Radio. Right now, 63.
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0: It's Dani broadcasting live out of Jeperu Hy-Vee for your hometown National Bank hometown hero. And we want to say a big thank you to some amazing sponsors that help make this day possible. We are thanking Shimmer Automotive Family. We are thanking SGKR Injury Attorneys, A Lifetime of Smiles, Jeperu Hy-Vee, Debo Ace Hardware, and our title sponsor, Hometown National Bank, with your hometown hero sweepstakes. What this is you nominated amazing people that do stuff right here in our community, whether it's your ride or die best friend or a grandparent that stepped up or a coach that helped you out or a nurse or somebody that helped you out in a hard time and makes a difference in your community. You nominated these amazing people, and we have selected it down to six finalists to be dubbed the 2026 Hometown Hero and possibly win that two-minute shopping spree out at Jeperu Hy-Vee. And that all happens this morning. We're going to be kicking that off around 9 o'clock, give or take. Stop on out to Jeperu Hy-Vee. 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And while you're here, don't forget to get ready for the morning, all right? There's a Starbucks coffee kiosk right here in the store, and they've got some delicious drinks because 'tis the season. Pumpkin spice has officially kicked off, so get yourself that pumpkin spice latte. I'm sipping on an iced pecan crunch latte, and I tell you what, it's heaven in a cup. It is so delicious, so stop on out, get yourself some coffee, enjoy the Hometown Hero sweepstakes, and get some groceries while you're at it to kick off a beautiful weekend right here in the Illinois Valley. Broadcasting live out of Jeperu Hy-Vee.
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5: Mainly sunny skies today with daytime highs approaching 82. Mainly clear again tonight, lows level off around 60. That's your updated forecast from Shaw Local Radio. Right now, 63.
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1: It's Danny. We're broadcasting live out at your Peru Hy-Vee with the Hometown National Bank Hometown Hero Sweepstakes. And we are so excited to recognize some amazing people that do amazing things right here in our community. And I am with BJ. He is the director, district store director. And what a beautiful day. What a beautiful Friday to celebrate some amazing people.
2: Gorgeous, gorgeous day outside. Great day to come into Hy-Vee, celebrate some heroes in our local community.
1: And what can we expect from this hometown hero? What are some things that people are gunning for today? What do you think they're going to go for?
2: Well, usually everyone heads straight to the meat department, which I don't blame them. You know, one year we had someone go to the deli to the specialty cheese and tried to grab a whole wheel of Parmesan. Those bad boys are 90 pounds, so good luck with that. If you want to go for it, I guess.
1: Oh, man, you never know what people are going to go for, but we are so excited to be a part of this shopping spree and to highlight some amazing people in our community. But even if you're not here for the shopping spree itself, you can also get some early weekend necessities for this beautiful weekend here in the Illinois Valley. You guys got a 99-cent sale going on. What can we partake in with that?
2: Yeah, so it's our 99-cent sale. We do this pretty much every month, but it's the best deal in town when it comes to everything in the store. Hundreds of items for 99 cents, like our special recipe brats from the meat department, chicken griller patties, that's probably my pick of the best deal, Midwest pork chops, hot dogs, olives, I mean, literally just you name it, and it's something in the 99 cent sale.
1: Stock up for some last minute grilling before the hot weather's over, right?
2: That's right. Get in.
1: All right. Stop on out. It's your Peru Hy-Vee broadcasting live for your Hometown National Bank Hometown Hero Sweepstakes. 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
3: Actually, I am. 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The front has a sweeping unilock sidewalk, a tree to frame the house, and rock to help with the maintenance. In the back, we have a unilock patio that has a seating wall that surrounds a fire pit. 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
2: Wow, what a transformation. That house doesn't even look the same.
3: 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They are new homeowners with kids that love having friends over. This gives them the space to entertain or relax on their days off.
2: And did you add a privacy screen?
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2: 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I'd put you up against any of the designers out of the Chicagoland area.
3: I hope so. I'm going to submit these for the Awards of Excellence. We've been a finalist a few times, and I'd like to add another to that list.
2: That's a great goal. It's fun to see the designs from our quiet neck of the woods next to those other areas. Well, Afton, this looks great. I look forward to the installation and transformation.
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0: It's Danielle broadcasting live at your Brew Hy-Vee for your Hometown National Bank Hometown Hero Sweepstakes. 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And with a Lifetime of Smiles, we've got the ever so lovely Chantel. How are you doing this morning?
1: I'm great. Happy Friday.
0: Happy Friday, Indy. TGIF. And people are getting packed up in here at your Brew Hy-Vee to find out who's going to be dubbed this 2-minute shopping spree for their hometown hero.
1: I'm so excited. This is my favorite day of the year.
0: It is so much fun. It is high stakes. It is a race against time. And we are just so excited to be a part of it and to celebrate amazing people here in our community. And a Lifetime of Smiles loves to be a part of stuff like this.
1: Yes, we do. We absolutely do. I love just seeing everybody just light up, and you just think, what would I do if I was doing this? Right, exactly. Yeah, there's a great turnout. It's a great morning. Just so lucky to be here.
0: And you guys have a little prize basket for a winner and your sponsor to help make this possible. And we just are so thankful that you're part of our community. And just thanks for being out here today.
1: Thank you guys very much.
0: It's your Hometown National Bank Hometown Hero Sweepstakes. 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We're out at your Peru Hy-Vee broadcasting live.

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0: Here's your Walls 102 weather.
3: Mainly sunny skies today with daytime highs approaching 82. Mainly clear again tonight, lows level off around 60. That's your updated forecast from Shaw Local Radio. Right now, it's 68 degrees.
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10: Mainly sunny skies today with daytime highs approaching 82. Mainly clear again tonight, lows level off around 60. That's your updated forecast from Shaw Local Radio. Currently 70.
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0: Riley Green with Think As You Drunk here on Walls 102. Zane here, back again, looking at 10 o'clock on a Friday. We're almost to the end of the week, folks. Got plenty of good news for you with that on the way. But we've also got plenty of great music to get you through this last bit of your work day. We're already almost to the lunch break, so let's just keep on rolling towards it. It's Walls 102.
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Jed Jurgensmeyer here on Walls 102. Zane here back again looking at 10 in the morning. And so far, things are going okay, but they can get better. And that's specifically where we're going to come in here. Take a look at what's on the holiday calendar today. I'll take a look at that in just a little bit. It looks like we've got more than usual, but it's definitely some interesting ones. Stay right here. I got Luke Combs, Walls.

Have an announcement or an event closing or a local story to share? 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

0: say so. Dan and Shay here on Walls 102. Zane here taking a look at what's on the holiday calendar for us today. One that I'm sure the people at work probably hate having to deal with. Crackers over the keyboard day. Sometimes you just got to say screw it and go eat a whole bunch of crumb-producing foods over the keyboard. As long as it doesn't cause any problems, it's good with me. We've got National Cherry Turnovers Day. I do love me some turnovers. It was always my dad's favorite as well. We've got Radio Commercial Day. Commercial breaks, I know, not always fun, but they do help make the world go round over here, and that's one of the reasons I always loved getting into the idea of radio, was getting to make the commercials. That was the fun part for me. And finally, it's Red Wine Day. Hope you get to enjoy some after work today. I got some more music coming up. It's Wall to Wall Country, Walls 102.
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7: Mainly sunny skies today with daytime highs approaching 82. Mainly clear tonight, lows around 60. Highs around 81 tomorrow. That's your updated forecast from Shaw Local Radio. Right now, it's 72 degrees.
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0: Joe D. Messina here on Walls 102. Zane here checking back in and giving you a little teaser as to what's coming up this weekend. Of course, we've had all kinds of big things come up in the past few days, and high school football been last week's big announcement, so we've got a little something to get you ready for tailgating season. Stay right here. It's Walls 102.
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Zane here talking to you a little bit about your chance to win the ultimate tailgate package. And you've only got another hour and some change to get signed up. That's right. If you sign up before noon today, you can have a chance to win an Igloo.

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8: Mainly sunny skies today with daytime highs approaching 82. Mainly clear tonight, lows around 60. Highs around 81 tomorrow. That's your updated forecast from Shaw Local Radio. Currently, it's 75 degrees.
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0: Jason Aldean here on Wall to Wall Country. It's Walls 102. 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
9: Wow, what a transformation. 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

Jackson Dean here on Wall to Wall Country. It's Walls 102. Getting ready to take a peek at what's on the local events calendar for you today. Got quite a few options that we're going to take a look at in just a few. Whether you want some live music or some good times out at the fair, we've got an opportunity for you on both. Luke Combs up right now. It's Walls 102.

0: Ella Langley and Morgan Wallen here on Walls 102. Zane here checking in on the local events calendar. Got some good ones up now for you. The truck and tractor pull happening out at the Bureau County Fairgrounds today at 5:30. Go swing by and have some fun. Meanwhile, there's plenty of live music. Whether you want to see Outpatients at Knudsen Park in Marseilles, that'll be at 6 p.m. 303 playing Starved Rock Lodge at 7 p.m. And out in Streeter, they've got Jammin' at the Clock for the final time this year. Cadillac Groove playing from 7 to 10. That's a bit of a departure from their usual 6 to 8. But they wanted to have a little bit of extra time for this last one. Saturday looking like a good time as well with the Bureau County Fair hosting their Demo Derby. Music in the Park out at Washington Square in Ottawa at 6 p.m. And Physical Graffiti playing the stage at Shakers in Ottawa at 8. Still got a few things going on Sunday with some more live music. Looks like Paul Sprawl playing the August Hill Winery at 1 p.m. I didn't even know they had a venue. The LaSalle Farmers Market opening up in downtown LaSalle at 11 a.m. And it looks like one last day of the Bureau County Fair out there. I believe they've got some horse and pony shows lined up on Sunday. Plenty more local events on that local events calendar. 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
1: Here's your Walls 102 weather.
9: Mainly sunny skies today with daytime highs approaching 82. Mainly clear tonight, lows around 60. Highs around 81 tomorrow. That's your updated forecast from Shaw Local Radio. Right now, 77.
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1: Max McNown here on Wall to Wall Country. It's Walls 102. Zane here. Wanted to remind you one last time that our ultimate tailgate package is still on the line, but only for about 30 more minutes. If you want to have a chance to enjoy a tailgate on us, I'll tell you how to get that done in just a little bit, but you got to get there quick. 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

0: Old Dominion here on Wall to Wall Country, Walls 102. Zane here reminding you that in just about 15 minutes, our Ultimate Tailgate package is going to be shutting down. We have no more submissions at noon, so if you want a chance to win yourself an Igloo cooler filled to the brim with all kinds of stuff, like a Bluetooth speaker for playing some good music, a football to toss around, maybe a tumbler to keep your drinks cold, sunglasses, koozies for the cans out there, and plenty of stickers. The only way to sign yourself up is to head on over to walls102.com right this second. You only have until noon, 12 o'clock sharp. That is going to shut off, shut down, and we are picking a winner. So get in there right now and sign yourself up. 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
1: Walls 102 weather.
2: Mainly sunny skies today with daytime highs approaching 82. Mainly clear tonight, lows around 60. Highs around 81 tomorrow. That's your updated forecast from Shaw Local Radio. Right now, it's 79 degrees.
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6: 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Now that's a real reason to shout for joy. Well, this has been A Slice of Scripture with Pastor Bill Jacobson of Oglesby Union. 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
12: Mainly clear skies this afternoon with daytime highs approaching 82. Mainly clear skies tonight, lows dip down to about 60. That's your updated forecast from Shaw Local Radio. Currently, it's 79 degrees.
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Bailey Zimmerman with Chevy Silverado here on Walls 102. Zane here checking in the law offices of Peter F. Faricuti Power Hour, bringing you the biggest news from the world of country music today. Some potential thoughts about Luke Bryan's newest album and how there could be a collaboration that everyone assumes is going to be a pretty big name. We'll talk about that in just a bit. We've got a few more stories on the way. Zach Top having a bit of a rough time filling out a show out in Long Island, but being a good sport about it. And talking a little bit more about some other big events coming up. More music on the way with Josh Ross, Walls 102.

0: Russell Dickerson here on Wall to Wall Country. It's Wall 102. Zane here talking a little bit about Luke Bryan's newest album, Signs, coming out on the 18th. He's got quite a few singles already released, Country and She Knows It being one of the big ones, Fish Hunt Golf Drink being one that definitely got a lot of publicity on socials, for better or worse, and now evidently having some leaks announced that the newest feature on that album could be a pretty big name. We'll talk about that in a bit. It's Walls 102.
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Morgan Wallen here on Wall to Wall Country. It's Walt 102. Zane here getting into some news from the world of country music, telling you a little bit about what's going on with Luke Bryan's newest album coming out on the 18th. They've had a track listing be announced with 11 total tracks, but he did announce that there is an extra track on there that they haven't put out yet. Now, he did post a video on his socials announcing that he had this huge feature that's been a long time coming and he can't wait for everyone to hear it. And right before he said who the name was, it cut off the video. So people have been doing a lot of digging and they think they've cracked the code. They also found some pre-order listings for the album showing that there's a track that was not listed called Finders Keepers, which featured Luke Combs. Now, I'm seeing the Lukes featured on an album together. It's going to be very interesting. Evidently, on the track list on the website Genius, Luke Combs' name also briefly appeared on that one with that same title. So I have a feeling that that's going to be official very, very soon. But I don't know if we're going to get that much news because through a lot of official publications, that song's not showing up anywhere in the track listing, so could still be a thing, could not. I don't know for sure, but what I do know is I got some Luke Combs for you now. It's Walls 102.

0: Kane Brown here on Walls 102. Zane here in the law offices of Peter F. Faircootie Power Hour. And just recently, Zach Topp had a show out in Long Island. And while that might not be the hugest conglomeration of his fans, he definitely did have a pretty good show. It just seemed that he wasn't able to sell out his show up there in the nosebleeds. And he said, as much as it pains me to say, we didn't quite fill this place up, so feel free to ease your way on down, get a little closer. I can't see all the way up there anyway, so we'll just pretend it ain't there. Which, that's a great way to deal with it. It lets the security know, hey, people are going to come down. Don't freak out. Everybody's going to just get as close as they can. Nobody's going to get out of range of where they should be. Like, if they paid for floor seats, they're staying on the floor. If they paid to be up in the top of the grandstands, they can come on down near the front. That's honestly the best way to go about it, and gives me a little bit of confidence and comfort knowing that Zach Topp's looking out for everybody out there. I got some more music coming up. It's Walls 102.
1: 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And so will we. 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

Luke Bryan here on Walls 102. Zane here, getting ready to tell you a little bit more about some more news from the world of country music. And this one, I will say, it's a little early to be talking about, but it has been announced that there's going to be a new holiday tour coming around through the Midwest. Well, it won't be coming to Illinois. When it does finally get here in December, you might be able to go on up. We'll talk about that in just a second. I got Little Big Town up right now, Walls 102.

Carly C. here on Wall to Wall Country, Walls 102. Zane here bringing you the news from the world of country music. And Sarah Evans already announcing that she's going to be hitting the road for a holiday tour in December, kicking it off on the 2nd out there on the East Coast and making her way around the country, eventually coming to two different spots out here in the Midwest, Green Bay, Wisconsin on the 16th. And Des Moines, Iowa on the 18th of December. So if you had plans to make a little trip out near that way anyway, you might want to swing on by. Sarah Evans going to have a mix of holiday songs and her usual regular songs that she'd play. Braden Hull opening up all the dates of that tour.

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4: Here's your Walls 102 weather.
5: Mainly clear skies this afternoon with daytime highs approaching 82. Mainly clear skies tonight, lows dip down to about 60. That's your updated forecast from Shaw Local Radio. Currently, it's 81 degrees.
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0: Kenny Chesney here on Walls 102. Zane here back again, getting you into the rest of your work day and sending you off into your weekend. Hopefully, it's been a good one so far. We're going to do our best to just get you through a couple more hours, and we'll be about ready to send you home. Some great music on the way. All you've got to do, stay right here and enjoy. I'll get it moving. 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

Jody Messina here on Wall to Wall Country, Walls 102. Zane here checking back in, reminding you that we've still got plenty of events coming up in the next few weeks that should be a great time, whether it be me hanging out on the weekend tomorrow or getting ready for an event coming up next Friday. We've got all that for you in just a bit. I'll tell you a little bit about it in a second after some Luke Combs, Walls 102.

0: Riley Green with Think As You Drunk here on Walls 102. Zane here, checking in with an event coming up tomorrow that you're going to want to go see. It's actually been going on since Thursday, but I am officially out there for day three of Amboy Depot Days. I'll be broadcasting live from 10 to noon, hanging out during their 5K and their farm tractor show. Both of those will have started at 8 a.m. The Depot Days Parade going to be happening at 3 and a free concert going from 7 to 9 from She's It. That is just going to be tomorrow. Tonight, if you want to get out there, there's community garage sales and craft booths that have been going on since 8 a.m., going on till 5. There's a bags tournament out on East Avenue at 6 p.m. and some more free live music from 7 to 9. 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
10: Mainly clear skies this afternoon with daytime highs approaching 82. Mainly clear skies tonight, lows dip down to about 60. That's your updated forecast from Shaw Local Radio. Currently, it's 81 degrees.
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0: Jonathan Heil Brown, Walls 102, Zane here, telling you about what's going on next Friday, September 4th, 9 a.m. to 11 a.m. Danny will be broadcasting live from your Peru Hy-Vee while we try our best to pack the racks at the Illinois Valley Food Pantry. They need a lot of help getting some more food in as the busy season continues on. There's always people out there in need of food in the Illinois Valley Food Pantry in need of a little help getting things put together. So thanks to SGKR Injury Attorneys, who's proud to help us out with this event. We need your help to help fill this up as well. So if you want to come on down to your Peru Hy-Vee that day and either donate some non-perishable food items that you purchased from Hy-Vee or pick up some prepackaged food bags, all of it is going to go to help out a great cause with the Illinois Valley Food Pantry right here in the area that's going to help out others. So come swing on by. 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
1: Walls 102 weather.
12: Mainly clear skies this afternoon with daytime highs approaching 82. Mainly clear skies tonight, lows dip down to about 60. That's your updated forecast from Shaw Local Radio. Currently, it's 81 degrees.
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0: Ella Langley and Morgan Wallen here on Walls 102. Zane here, checking in for one last hour. That's right, it's already almost time for me to go, but I do have some good news. We've got plenty more music on the way, as always, and we've got a few more events that you might want to catch. We'll talk about those in just a second. It's Walls 102. Let's keep it rolling.
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1: Cody Johnson with Horseback here on Wall to Wall Country. It's Walls 102. Got a few things that I wanted to give you a little reminder on. Some big events coming up in the next few days. One that's going to be a few weekends from now on the 12th. The Show and Shine Car Show with We Are Oglesby. I'll tell you a little bit about how that's going to go down in a sec. Walls 102.

0: Taylor Swift here on Walls 102. Zane here reminding you that the Show and Shine Car Show out at the Oglesby Elks Lodge is going to be coming up on September 12th, 10 a.m. to 2. It's a nonprofit hosting it. We are Oglesby. They do a lot of great work hosting events like this and just helping keep Oglesby clean and beautiful. They have got all kinds of great opportunities for you to have some fun out there. If you've got a vehicle you want to enter, it's only $10 to put it in. All makes, models accepted. Cars, trucks, motorcycles, bring them on in. There's a 50-50 raffle, some door prizes, some music from AMC Sound, and just some good times all around. It's going to be supporting a great cause and, of course, just having a good time. So go check it out. I got some more music coming up. Walls 102.
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1: Here's your Walls 102 weather.
10: Mainly clear skies this afternoon with daytime highs approaching 82. Mainly clear skies tonight, lows dip down to about 60. That's your updated forecast from Shaw Local Radio. Currently, it's 81 degrees.
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0: Shaboozy with Cowgirl, Walls 102, Zane here checking back in. Wanted to take another look at some events coming up next week, specifically next weekend on the 5th out at the Peru Mall. It's the Illinois Valley Sports Cards, Comics, and Collectibles show from 10 a.m. to 3 p.m. out at the Peru Mall. 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

0: Low Cash and Parmalee, Walls 102, Zane here, calling it a day. That's right, it's already time for me to get moving, but I wanted to thank you so much for hanging out with me. 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It's Walls 102. 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
2: Walls 102 weather.
15: Mainly clear skies this afternoon with daytime highs approaching 82. Mainly clear skies tonight, lows dip down to about 60. That's your updated forecast from Shaw Local Radio. Currently, it's 81 degrees.
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Well, the Wall Country Walls 102, that is Laura Brina and Drinking Town. It's 13 minutes after 3 o'clock. I'm Annie. Glad to have you with me. It is finally Friday. 82 degrees right now. Another perfect summer day. Lots of blue skies. Few clouds out there. Nothing terrible to mention. Coming up, we're going to have Brothers Osborne. I've got Josh Ross on the way, Blake Shelton, and Connor. No, Zane. One of the guys I work with sat down with Luke Tasha the other day from the Perfectly Flawed Foundation. They have a vigil coming up, and we're going to hear all about that as well. Right now, Bells with Dolly Parton on Walls 102.

0: Caldwell Country Wells 102, Brothers Osborne and Finish This Drink. 20 minutes after 3 o'clock, I am Annie. I'm getting ready for our 7th inning stretch already because, as I've mentioned before, we're going to track the high school games this year. Going to give you a schedule of those, where they are, what time they're playing tonight, and God willing, no rain or lightning. Last week was a nightmare, let me tell you. All right, when we come back, Josh Ross, and we're also going to check out that first part of the interview with Luke Thompson regarding the vigil. Walls 102. Hey, y'all, it's Annie. Tune in wherever you happen to be weekday afternoons 3 to 7 with me on Walls 102 and online at walls102.com. We'll check out all the latest news in country music, and I'll take your requests at 6 p.m. on the Illinois Valley Auto Group All Request Hour. Don't miss a minute because you never know what I'll say next.
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6: Here's your Walls 102 weather.
7: Mainly clear skies this afternoon with daytime highs approaching 83. Mainly clear skies again tonight. Lows dip down to about 61. That's your updated forecast from Shaw Local Radio. 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

0: Hello, everyone. It's Pal Connor, and I am so pleased to be joined at this time once again by Luke Tomsha of the Perfectly Flawed Foundation. Luke, it's been too long. So good to see you. Thanks for coming back.
1: Thanks for having me, as always.
0: Well, Luke, I'm excited to talk to you today about some stuff that Perfectly Flawed Foundation has coming up. As always, you guys are hard at work with drug overdose prevention, as well as a lot of risk maintenance here in the community. But for the folks who maybe are uninitiated to what Perfectly Flawed does, could you just give us a little brief rundown of what you guys do?
1: Yeah, we are a non-clinical organization where we focus on overdose prevention and recovery and helping people get connected to services. We do a variety of things. We serve 13 counties through our mobile outreach program. We have a partnership with Lula in Peoria with a street team down there of three. We go all the way over to Kewaunee down to Pontiac. So mobile outreach has been really a critical service for us because of stigma. You know, there's a lot of people who wouldn't come into our doors because of the stigma that they feel, and let alone into medical settings or for care. So we actually go meet people where they're at through our mobile teams, and we have a text line that people can connect through. And really, we meet people where they're at and based on what they need. It's not what I think they need. We're not saviors, but we're here to support you through any positive change. We do groups on Mondays, Tuesdays, and on Thursdays, we do a meal night where people come together and cook a meal. So we do really a little bit of everything, but we're really a community safety net. Our goal is we're not going to solve all the problems of the world, but we're that safe entry point where people can come get connected with us without judgment, without shame, without stigma, and we can help facilitate them to whatever it is that they need.
0: Yeah, I mean, you guys really do a little bit of everything when it comes to being that social safety net here in the Illinois Valley and, you know, further out than that. And a big part of what you guys do are host events out in the community. You guys are very big community partners. And so can you tell me a little bit about what you guys have coming up here?
1: Yeah, on August 31st, Monday, August 31st at 8 p.m., we're going to be doing a candlelight vigil out at Baker Lake on the LaSalle entrance side. And we do this in partnership with Lori Brown from Buddy's Purpose. Buddy's Purpose isn't an official 501c3 anymore, but the mission still lives on. Lori works with us, and she's a great partner. She's really our go-to when someone loses someone to overdose. Family members might need support. Again, she's not clinical, but she's just a voice. She'll hold space for people and listen to them. So through Buddy's Purpose, she had put on overdose awareness walks and events throughout the years, and we switched it up every so often. So this is the second time we've done a vigil. It's short and sweet, and it's just really a time for people to come together and just remember their loved ones. And we'll have some electric lights there. We tried candles last time. They didn't stay lit. But we got the electric ones, and it's just really, you know, it's just a time to remember. It's one day out of the year. So there's that. And then, you know, from community members, we also encourage people to put purple ribbons or purple lights on their home or their place of business. And that really just shows us that you hear us. It shows that you're remembering. When we drive by and we see those little purple lights on, you know, it's either we know somebody's been touched in some form, whether it's through hearing someone's story, through a friend, for a family member, or if they've lost someone, you know, in their direct family. So
0: yeah, it's a really great way to show support. Again, even if you personally haven't been affected by overdose, you probably know someone who has. Yeah. And it's an issue that is systemic, and it is far-reaching, you know, even for our community. And so, again, yeah, even if it is just something like putting that purple light out on your front porch or something like that, or coming to the vigil, whatever you do to show support, that's really what that day, August 31st, is all about.
1: Yep, absolutely. And you can come to our office at 240 First Street in LaSalle. We have lights and ribbons available for a $5 donation. Covers our costs. If you don't have the $5, we're going to make sure you guys get that light bulb and ribbon. So
0: Perfectly Flawed is really great about working people. You say it all the time, Luke, but like meeting people where they are. So again, if you want to show support, head on over to the Perfectly Flawed office, pick up some supplies, you know, kick them a little donation if you are able. It really does help to show support at a time of year where that's the whole goal, is to show people that they're not alone, show people that there is hope and community and strength.
2: We'll have more of my interview with Luke Tomsha of the Perfectly Flawed Foundation talking about their upcoming candlelight vigil on Monday, August 31st at 8 p.m. on the way in moments.
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0: Well, Country Walls 102, Morgan Wallen, Wasted on You, 26 minutes in front of 4 o'clock. Let's see, apparently our temperature is 82 degrees. Loving this warm weather outside. I've got Blake Shelton and Ella Langley coming up in a bit. Also, we're going to check out the second half of that interview between Luke and Zane, who chatted with him earlier this week. Blake Shelton's coming up, too, as well as Ella Langley on Walls 102.
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0: Hello, everyone. It's Pal Connor, and I am back here with Luke Tomsha of the Perfectly Flawed Foundation, talking not only about their candlelight vigil happening Monday, August 31st at 8 p.m. at Baker Lake, but also about other things going on with the Perfectly Flawed Foundation. Luke, is there anything else that you wanted to add or talk about while I have you here?
1: I could always talk, but, you know, we had a lot of great innovations going on. I know if you check out on the website or on your Facebook page, we just spoke about this mass spectrometer project we have.
0: Yeah, go check out the Facebook page for a cool video detailing this portable mass spectrometer that Luke brought in.
1: Yeah, and this basically, you know, it's going in a little more detail on the web, but really we can test substances so we can find out what's in the drug supply pre-mortem instead of focusing on the post-mortem toxicology reports where we would get the results in the past, which is too late.
0: Again, check out the video on Facebook because Luke did a really great job of explaining how it works and why it's important, much like everything that y'all are doing over at Perfectly Flawed. It seems like every time that we catch up, y'all have something brand new going on. You're adding a new service. Luke is answering 100 more emails.
1: Oh, God. Yeah. No, we got a lot of action going on, and you are right. I am a little spread thin, but I have a great team to back me up. We're really working on some statewide initiatives, part of the state advisory and the statewide overdose action plan. So it's filled with strategies that we can put to help end overdose tonight.
0: Yeah. And so, Luke, if the person listening to this or, you know, someone that they may know or a loved one would like to reach out to y'all for some of your services or to volunteer or to help, where can they reach out at?
1: They can call or text 815-830-8675. We're there from 9 till 5 most days. If the door's locked, ring the doorbell. We might be in the basement or with someone.
0: I would also recommend checking out their website, perfectlyflawed.org, correct?
1: Check out the website.
0: Yeah, their Facebook page as well, the Perfectly Flawed Foundation on Facebook.
1: I think when people ask to volunteer, sometimes we don't have volunteer opportunities or we don't have someone to oversee any volunteer opportunities, but I always tell people one of the most impactful thing you can do is to educate yourself and educate others. So really, there's a lot of misinformation out there. And I think if you educate yourself, and specific to the war on drugs, how we can come to a society to reduce that stigma and focus on support instead of punishment. Because basically, we punish people and it trickles down to their kids and to the next generation. And, you know, you look at the court costs involved and everything like that. So there's so much information out there really to learn about that. It's something that everyone needs to know. So as far as volunteering, that's one of the most impactful ways you can do is be an advocate yourself, educate yourself, and educate others.
0: Well said, Luke. Thank you so much for joining me here. I really appreciate you taking time out of your incredibly busy schedule to chat with me here. It's informative as always, and please make sure to support the Perfectly Flawed Foundation out and about in the community. Again, their overdose awareness candlelight vigil over at Baker Lake is happening Monday, August 31st. You can get supplies from the Perfectly Flawed office if you would like to show some support or, yeah, just make plans to show on up to Baker Park there. Have a great rest of your day, gang. I'll talk to you later.
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0: Welcome to Country Walls 102. Ella Langley, choosing Texas. 9 minutes in front of 4 o'clock, 82 degrees, a beautiful afternoon. Running a little behind because of that interview, so let's get right to our next step after these commercials. When we come back, Lainey Wilson and Tim and Glory Boys on Walls 102.
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4: Walls 102 weather.
5: Mainly clear skies this afternoon with daytime highs approaching 83. Mainly clear skies again tonight. Lows dip down to about 61. That's your updated forecast from Shaw Local Radio. Right now, it's 81 degrees.
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Well, the Well Country Walls 102, Porter Martin. I was going to say a very old name there for a minute. Porter Martin X is in Texas. It's 14 minutes after 4 o'clock. I am Annie. Happy finally Friday. We are looking at a temperature right now of about 82 degrees. Lots of sunshine out there. A few white clouds, but that's about it. On the way, we're going to hear from Zach Top. I've got John Morgan coming up, Chris Young with Kane Brown, Kenny Chesney. We will do your seventh inning stretch coming up. We even have a new countdown for our country roundup, so we're busy tonight, and we're going to get that all done. Coming up right now, Ashley McBride on Walls 102.

0: Hold the ball, Country Walls 102. It's Zach Top and Sounds Like the Radio. It's 21 minutes after 4 o'clock. I am Annie. Glad to have you with me. A lot of great music coming up. We'll do your seventh inning stretch. It's a busy night. Let's keep going right now. Oh, nope. We got to take a break. I can't do anything right now other than Ashley Cook coming up as well as Chris Young on Walls 102.
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1: Here's your Walls 102 weather.
8: Lows level off around 61. Tonight, under mainly clear skies. Cloudy skies with a few peaks of sun. Tomorrow, daytime highs approaching 81. That's your updated forecast from Shaw Local Radio. Right now, it's 82 degrees.
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0: Well-to-well Country Balls 102, Chris Young, Kane Brown with Famous Friends. 27 minutes in front of 5 o'clock. If you're looking for something to do tonight, tomorrow, maybe even Sunday, why not head out to the Amboy Depot Days? Tonight, they have a bags tournament on East Avenue at 6 o'clock. A little bit later on from 7 to 9, it's the Just for Fun Band. Saturday, they've got the Sylvan Shuffle 5K Run Farm and Tractor Show at 8 a.m. The annual Depot Days Parade is at 3 tomorrow, and then they've got a free concert by She's It on the main stage. I thought it said Cheese It first, almost the exact same spelling. And then Sunday is the 35th annual Depot Days Car, Truck, and Motorcycle Show. They've got the Knights of Columbus Pancake Breakfast in the morning, live music, and of course, they've got the big 50-50 raffle drawing on Sunday. So there is something to do up there every day this weekend. 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
15: Lows level off around 61 tonight under mainly clear skies. Cloudy skies with a few peaks of sun. Tomorrow, daytime highs approaching 81. That's your updated forecast from Shaw Local Radio. Right now, it's 82 degrees.
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0: Well, the Well Country Balls 102, Parker McCollum and Killing Me. It is 13 minutes in front of 5 o'clock, time for your 7th inning stretch, brought to you by Mr. Sparkle Auto Spa in Peru, where clean never felt so good and every wash is a home run. First up on our high school football tonight, all games are at 7 p.m. unless I say otherwise, and I just realized they're all at 7 anyway. Streeter's taking on Ottawa at home tonight. St. Bede is in Bureau Valley. LP is at Wheaton Academy. Mendota is at Erie Prophetstown. Princeton is at home against Mercer City County. I also said the wrong thing for Mendota. Mendota's also a home game against Erie Prophetstown. And finally, Hall is taking on Erie. Again, all game times are 7 p.m. Go on out, support those high school kids. All right, what's going on in baseball? We've got some later tonight games. Chicago White Sox are in Minnesota. That game time is at 7:10. Pittsburgh is in St. Louis. That game, 7:15. And the Cubs, man, they had a great, exciting game. They were down 9-3. Then it became 9-8. And then the Cincinnati Reds finally pulled it out at 10-8. That game is obviously over. Tomorrow, the Cubs play an afternoon game again. It's their 150th anniversary weekend, so I think they're all afternoon games. Maybe not Sunday. I don't know. But tomorrow they play at 1:20. And while I'm here, the White Sox play at 1:10 tomorrow. And the St. Louis Cardinals also play early afternoon at 1:15. And that's what you got, Walls 102.
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0: On the Well Country Walls 102, Stella Lefty is in the number 5 spot on the country roundup today. It's the top 5 songs in country music, and we have a new countdown this week brought to you by SGKR Injury Attorneys. Now, that song didn't change, but something else did, and we'll find out what that is coming up here on Walls 102.
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Well, the Wall Country Walls 102, Bailey Zimmerman still in the number three spot this week with Chevy Silverado. Before that, our new song this week, at least one new song, and it is Kane Brown and Woman. I definitely love that one. It is your country roundup, top five songs in country music today, brought to you by SGKR Injury Attorneys. Holding on tight to number two, it's Luke Combs, Be By You, here on Walls 102.

0: Wall to Wall Country, Balls 102. Evan Langley, Morgan Wallen still in number one spot this week with I Can't Love You Anymore. So basically, we gained Kane Brown's Woman and we lost Morgan Wallen's Don't We. And that is your country roundup for this week. The top five songs in country music brought to you by SGKR Injury Attorneys. Co Wetzel and Tim McGraw both on the way here on Walls 102.
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1: Walls 102 weather.
6: Lows level off around 61. Tonight, under mainly clear skies. Cloudy skies with a few peaks of sun. Tomorrow, daytime highs approaching 81. That's your updated forecast from Shaw Local Radio. Right now, it's 83 degrees.
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0: to Tim McGraw, my next 30 years. He said he was going to have a little fun in his next 30 years. Well, apparently his concert in Cincinnati provided a little too much fun for him when he wiped out trying to get on the stage. Oh, yeah. Way to go, bud. All right. Dan and Shay's on the way. Kevin Powers, I'll do your daily dose of uplift shortly, too. Walls 102.
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0: Well, the Wild Country Walls 102, Kevin Powers with Shaboozy and Move On. 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A high school principal was trying to do the right thing. He's from Ohio, and he took a homeless student into his home and let him move in with his family because it helped the kids stay in school. The student was actually sleeping in a car and faced an unstable home life after his family moved outside the school district. But the principal let him come to school anyway. Unfortunately, the school officials were a bunch of party poopers, and they said the student was no longer eligible to attend, and the principal was ultimately forced to step down. That's wrong. That should not have happened. But anyway, all's well that ends well. The principal and his wife later became the student's legal guardians, and he graduated from another high school and is now training to become an aviation mechanic. See, they can't beat him down. Walls 102.
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1: Here's your Walls 102 weather.
2: Lows level off around 61 tonight under mainly clear skies. Cloudy skies with a few peaks of sun. Tomorrow, daytime highs approaching 81. That's your updated forecast from Shaw Local Radio. Currently, it's 84 degrees.
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0: Well to Well Country, Wells 102, Luke Combs. I don't think I can get sick of that one. 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
1: Wild and Wild Country, Wild's 102. Cody Johnson on horseback. Have you ever had to Google something they say in one of their songs? Well, it was bugging me that I didn't know what snapped pearls was. Now I know. It is when a Western shirt has the snaps on it and they have a decorative pearl in them. Yes, now you know. Inquiring minds, let me tell you. 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

0: 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I've got Morgan Wallen and Dylan Scott both on the way. 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
1: Walls 102 weather.
9: Mainly clear tonight with a low of 61. Daytime highs approaching 81. Tomorrow, mainly cloudy skies expected. That's your updated forecast from Shaw Local Radio. Currently, it's 84 degrees.
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0: 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Dylan Scott by request tonight. It's Nobody. 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

0: Wildwell Country, Walls 102. It's Tucker Wetmore. Who told you that? That is the latest from him. And this has been your Illinois Valley Auto Group All Request Hour. I am Annie, and I am done and out of here. I hope you all have a fabulous week, and the weather's supposed to be gorgeous. Head up one of the festivals that are in town, whether, well, not necessarily in town, but around the area. You can go to Bureau County Fair. You can go to Amboy Depot Days. Tonica Fest, I think, is this weekend as well. You never know. Anyway, have a great weekend. Please come back next Monday, and we'll do it all over again. 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
2: Here's your Walls 102 weather.
3: Mainly clear tonight with a low of 61. Daytime highs approaching 81. Tomorrow, mainly cloudy skies expected. That's your updated forecast from Shaw Local Radio. 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